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0: 9/11, Johnny.
1: 9/11.
0: Can we just finish 29th, Gabriel, out on the patio? There's a man, hit his head. He is conscious. He has a lack of evacuation.

attention put in by EMS. You're being requested a beer barrel, 324 Delaware, 324 Delaware on the patio for a male fallen with a head laceration. Attention put in by EMS. You're being requested 324 Delaware, the beer barrel on the patio for a male with a head laceration. Officer on scene 10-0-2006.

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0: Henry Young, Sam, 8091, be on Water Street by the military.

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You requested 4212 East Moores Dock Road. 4212 East Moores Dock Road for an ill person. Top of first responders for Clinton EMS. You requested 4212 East Moores Dock Road. Cross Marina View Drive, Stonehouse Drive for an ill person. Time now 2011.

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1: Affirmative. Give me lot number 4. Be the ferry lot directly south of 7.
2: I'm clear on that. Another 29, bro.
3: Sir, you have me going to that?
2: Yeah, approximately 1 minute, I believe.
0: Anyone?
3: 9-11, what's that? Spread them out, please.

0: 309, wait for a name, date of birth.
1: Hey, Joey, go ahead, last name.
0: Wagner, William, Adam, George, Nora, Edward, Robert, Frank. Adam, common spelling, date of birth, 5/30/09.
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0: 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Repeating 419-889-3322. Speak to an Andrea reference noise ordinance.
1: That's correct.

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1: We're all good.
0: We're all good.
2: Okay.

0: Python 361.
1: Okay.
0: Nice to meet you. Go on.
1: What is my 8 unit at?
0: Traffic stop, Water Street, Pavilla.
1: That's
0: good. Responding unit, signal 71.
1: Yeah, okay, you can clear us.

0: 41. Eastern Church Road involved in a motorcycle. Smaller gray SUV left the area going south on Church.
1: I'm right here on Church.
0: The only description they can give me was a gray small SUV.

0: Military Fire EMS. You requested East Harbor and Church. East Harbor and Church Road. For a injury accident involving a motorcycle. Danbury Fire EMS, you requested East Harbor and Church Road. Injury accident involving a motorcycle. Time now, 2042.
1: Very clear on call. Danbury clear that unable to give me any information on the injuries.
2: I was 63 years of age.

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0: 4110-6216, trying to reach you.
1: Yes, clear. Go ahead.
2: If you can, if there's any witnesses down there to possibly identify if it was this vehicle or not.
1: It would be great, Keo. They were south of church.
2: That's clear. 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
2: Okay. I checked the Bayshore Road, didn't observe any vehicles. WD George. 4160 16. You guys need anything down there for traffic control?
1: Negative, we should be good.
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3: 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Victor Paul, 933-780.

0: 426 Freeze Colony Club. Rob needs a complaint, but advises it's coming from Chatham Drive. He does not need to speak to you.
1: Please repeat the numerical.
0: Complaints of 426 Freeze Colony Club. He advises it's coming from Chatham.
2: Okay.
3: Okay.
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1: 4110's okay. 416, I'm okay. Hold for a minute for me.
0: That's good.

0: 6216. Post advisor to Reckless, 2 westbound from 250. A white sedan spun out in the grass before continuing eastbound on 2.
1: State Road, Southeast Catawba.

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0: 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John Charles Robert, 8101.

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1: 516-35,
2: Edward. Okay. 16-35 to George. Okay, we'll match you on this right here.
1: Tom Paul, 549-899.
3: Kenzie, Domini, valid.

0: Sorry, 7. Intent Elmore Express stop, 331 Harris. Three floats are there, by the way, were down fishing at the river. One of their subjects that was fishing with them is missing. The 11-year-old Nolan Burbike. Last seen wearing yellow Woodmore jersey, gray sweatpants. They're not sure if he was swept away in the river. I'll be toning a 28 also.
1: That's clear. Where'd you say they were at?
0: Elmore Express stop, 331 Harris.
1: Okay.
2: 6 plus 7 59 to that.
3: Harris Elmore Fire EMS requested in the area of Elmore Express stop 331 Harris for a subject possibly missing in the river. Elmore Fire and EMS, you requested at Elmore Express stop 331 Harris for a subject possibly missing in the river. Time now 21:23.
4: 6-2, you're awesome.
0: 7-7. Team tone note also.

0: Hello, Kelly.
1: But Elmer checks in. Can you ask them if they want the sheriff to respond as well? Just let us know.

0: 6317.
1: 16.
0: Reference to that, can you 19 the caller back? See if they have a 43 for that. Missing 34. Start somebody to that 43 and see if they're.
1: Clear.
2: 16, the caller advised that he would not have went home with the owl, and I did ask him that.
0: That's clear. Control 59 also.

0: 16 for information. Anything to answer on the Dive Team, I'm just sending them. I did not get an answer on the Dive Team, I'm just sending them.
1: Last thing.
2: Raise that screen, turn on, please.

0: 77.75.
1: What?
0: 77. You can disregard everybody. He's at home.
1: That's right.

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0: です。
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1: 448, go ahead.
0: You can show Air Somewhere Fire and EMS clear on the call. The child was found safely at home.
1: Three, 3-4.

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1: John Edward David, 9932. We'll be on 51 near Raymond.
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1: 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Victor Sam, 947-999.

0: 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Falcons out.
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1: You're 39.
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0: That's okay. Thank you.

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1: That's clear.

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1: 51, though.
0: 5601 East Pittsburgh, 5601 East Pittsburgh. Alarm company advising a mobile pendant activation. They don't know what the problem is. No one's answering. They gave coordinates. Mapping at that address. Looks like it's the third trailer on the east side. Third trailer from the east.
1: Right, so you can buy 5061.
0: 5601.
1: Wait a minute.

Well, they gave me a phone number for that account. No one's answering it. Be a Todd Lerfonder. And they do not have a home address form.

0: 6294.
1: Yeah.
0: Unit Fun Bay Condos, Unit 210. Called into the village. Overheard someone say that they were arguing and that he would shoot them. They can direct you to which unit they heard it come from. The complaint's in Unit 210.
1: Fun Bay Condos, what's that there?
0: Affirmative,
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0: Do you want this village unit to go that way?
1: Yes, you can start a unit.
0: I don't want to. You, 17 with 1693, at Putney Condos. Unit 210. Reference of threat that was made. That the complainant overheard to shoot someone.
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1: 624.
0: Employees at Country Unit Suite 3760, the State Road, requesting a civil standby while someone's being removed from the property.
1: 24 from Carlin.
0: Single 71.
1: I'm okay.
0: 27, signal 71.
1: 7.
0: 3, that's clear. 51, signal 71.
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0: 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It's gonna be 163, just west of South Astoria.
2: No, I'm good.
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It's going to be on a Craig golf cart. 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

put me in this. You requested a South Bass Island State Park, campsite 117 for a diabetic. Put me in this. You requested a South Bass Island State Park, campsite 117 for a diabetic. 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
0: route South Bass Island State Park, campsite 117 for a diabetic.
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0: 9-11, did you have traffic?
1: Affirmative. Myself and 912 will be 33 from that. Assist.
0: That's clear. Edward?
1: Edward?

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0: returns to Jack O'Reilly out of Allen Park, expires date of 26 on the 2017 Ford Expedition. Your DL, Jeffrey Joseph O'Reilly, Allen Park, validness.
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0: Had a 911 hang up, came from behind 651 651 Aspen. No answer on callback. Sounded like some yelling in the background at the time of the call.

0: 77. You got a callback number?
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Seven's gonna read Tom Adam Paul 7768. Flight's on a white Ford Escape, newer model. The two just west of Carroll area.

0: Okay, perfect. So I guess any caller of Gaio outside of Beerville advising is when a golf cart was taken.
1: Here, so you can put me on there now.
0: Nine one.
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1: Here, so you can put me on, I'm there now.
0: 9-1.
2: 5-0-9-8-7-5-7.
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0: 17 returns valid Loganettes as torn out of Indianapolis. Learner's permit NIF. Vehicle returns valid 08 on the pilot. Expired 2/26, the same.
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0: Victor William, 768-068.
2: Boston Rainboro, however, returns valid if 316F30. 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
1: Colvin Rocky Ridge Road, Colvin Rocky Ridge Road, for code 4, at least 2 motorcycles, 1 truck, 1 suspect unconscious is waiting.
0: Clear, check up, 61 units. 7's clear.
1: My 061 is still on 911.
0: South Daniel Clark, can I go?
2: Clark, we're clear on the call from Smith County.
1: Okay, thank you.

0: Right, Charlie.
1: Let the squad know it's only going to be the one vehicle. He is conscious and breathing.
0: Right.
1: 607 responding units, be advised it's going to be a single vehicle motorcycle. Subject is conscious.
2: 7. 17, clear, button, clear, fire.

0: 6193, Edward Bridge.
1: 6193.
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1: 6193. This is just a single accident, you can cancel
2: 60%. Right. 7, I did not copy.
3: You advise you're out at VDOT for another noise complaint.
2: It was VDOT, so you can clear it.
3: Definitely.

0: attention, you know, she was looking at some condos in front of 501. After that, being a known issue with a female. Attention, EMS, she was looking at oversized condos in front of 501 building. After that, being a known issue with a female. And now I'm
1: he advises a train at Schiller and McGurk.

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0: We are on a Hartford in front of Nadi's Java with a disorderly couple.

0: 6293, giving a courtesy right for female from the fire department to boardwalk, wait for high deal. Tom Mary, 747-189.
1: Think you'll land out of Finley, Ellen.
0: That's clear. Wait for starting.
2: Go ahead. But if he was coming from the area of that accident, though.

0: 911 County. Please show me 3743.
1: 911.
2: Oh, okay, no further. 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

0: 607, break 47.
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0: Legion OS 3.
1: Roger, Lieutenant Fremont, 2016, Harley-Davidson, Redding, Colorado, it's valid. RO is valid, does have motorcycle endorsement, 61 years of age.
0: That's weird.

0: the other units down there, see if they have a key.
1: Seven, 29 left with that subject.
0: That's clear. One of the individuals down there moved it down here. Yes, they have the key. They probably took it to the zone.
1: Clear. None of those subjects are no longer down here. I believe they walked back to the direction you were at.

0: 6207, 60-something.
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0: Give me a 19 on my work 19 when you get a chance.
1: That's clear.

0: 7 break for DL.
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0: Victor Boy, 339-566-21.
2: Returns Miss Victor Moose out of Fremont.

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1: Have you?
0: Frank M Zebra 6485.
2: Returns in the rear 2017 Ford. Kyle Hetrick out of Fremont 12-26.
0: Are you guys the name?
2: I believe Kyle, Charles, and Ward, Hetrick, Haro is selling this.

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1: Good.
0: Located.
1: Okay. Please copy, we'll come back to you.

0: Okay.
1: Future, contact Township Road Crews in regards to Cole Road. There is a road closed time, but it's off in the ditch. Unsure if it was here because of flooding or because of the road conditions making them unsafe.
0: That's correct.

0: I do have a note in the past on Rocky Ridge Road and Cole. Extra patrol for people driving through the grass due to a road closed sign. That's back from early December 2025.
1: Alright.

0: 6216, I found another one advising due to the condition of Cole Road. Township Garage contacted the mayor, requested the road be shut down until they can give it attention after the first to place the road closed signs. Still open for emergency traffic and homeowners only.
1: Clear.

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0: 7-1 holding, 22901 West Curtis East Road. Caller states there are 50 plus people partying, says he heard them with 40s.
1: That's clear.
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0: 17, we got a 6-4 behind the rest.
1: 16, I got people running. I'm in foot pursuit.
2: Behind the residence. Q start towards 2290 along with Curtis East and West Road foot pursuit.
3: Curtis again.
2: County units, there is signal 99 for 6216 responding units. All other units push LE4 emergency traffic only.

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0: Dunsinger from Hubby.
1: Okay.
0: Victor William, 200-868. What's the name of the status?
2: Madeline Flusky, validness.
0: That's clear.
1: 17, I have 8384 in route as well. Do you want them to continue?
0: Affirm, just have them. They can continue normal traffic. There's multiple subjects out here.
1: That's clear. 8384, are you clear?
2: Okay, clear.

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0: Victor Sam, 070-527.
2: Faith Ivy Davis out of Northwood. Returns valid in this.
0: That's there.

0: 6216, all responding unit signal from New One.
1: Oh, okay. Increase volume even further if you have it.
0: Five, you're still 99.
1: You can open back up.

0: 6017.
1: 6017.
0: The subject that resides at this 43 that 7 ran earlier when he was out here is going to be a 21.
1: That's correct.

0: 17, 16.
1: Good.
0: He didn't hear either. If he's going to be a 21, he also has two dogs that are not licensed.
1: 16, re-advise, I cut you off.
0: He's going to be a 21. He advised me that he has two dogs that are not licensed also.
1: That's good.
2: 17, we have two people in the house by that name. Is it going to be the one day of birth of 32 or 2005?
1: 2005.

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0: 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That's clear.

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0: We received two 911 calls from 427 Benton, 427 Benton. The first call I received a few minutes ago said there was an unwanted subject in the house, but she was willing to leave. He said he'd call back if needed. We just got another 911 call from that address from a different number, and they hung up. We were unable to make contact. Your officer could just drive by and make sure everything's okay.
1: That's correct.

0: No, two.
1: Yeah, 251 male 21, very beginning.
0: Go ahead.
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0: Whatever.
1: What?
0: My officer's out at that address. It was a code 20. Don't believe anything physical at this time. Do you have another unit that could assist?
1: Affirmative, I'll start my Easton.
0: Escort.
1: Start towards 427 Benton, 427 Benton, 71 units out on a verbal code 20, called in multiple 911s, they're requesting assistance.

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1: Received a call from a Kelly Plass reference her missing child, Gage Calhoun. She advised that she has found him, and thank you for your assistance.
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0: received a call from a Kelly Plass reference her missing child, Gage Calhoun. She advised that she has found him, and thanks you for your assistance.
1: 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Thank you.

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2: 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Chance Wyatt Freed, Shelnut, Missouri. 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

0: 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Driver appears to be asleep. Vehicle is running brake lights on.
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2: Jim Shell, White 2015, Chief Crystal Castillo of Fremont, 1 of 27. RO valid, yes.
0: That's good.

Attention Bay Township First Responders, Fort Clinton EMS. You're being requested in the driveway of 3672 South Paulson, 3672 South Paulson, for a subject passed out in the vehicle is breathing. Officer on scene. Attention Bay Township First Responders, Fort Clinton EMS. You're being requested 3672 South Paulson, 3672 South Paulson, for a subject passed out in the vehicle is breathing. Time now 647.

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0: Medic 35, you're clear 652.
2: 35 Ronald. Prior point 19 and 2019.

0: airline correction. There are multiple within the last turn.
1: Say that again.
0: Multiple .19s within the last 10.
1: Yeah, that's cool.
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0: Me and 935 are going to be 3743. If any calls come in, go ahead and contact 910. He is at home and his phone is on.
1: Thank you. Have a good morning.
0: Thank you, you too.

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0: Brady County.
1: Yes.
0: Just received a 911 hang up from a cell phone. It's mapping it to 330 Garfield, 330 Garfield. Couldn't leave a message on callback. The mailbox was full. Break for the number.
1: Yes.
0: 419-706-7647.
1: Yes, sir.
2: Thank you.

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1: No, I'm okay. You can spread them out.
0: That's correct.
2: Good. It is Cottage 2, correct?
1: Yeah, what's up?
2: Is it possible to have a nurse come let me meet up here?

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1: Say 35,
0: 714, 7, 7, 15. 34 around St. Charles.
1: 34, 715.

0: Yeah, 3-4 arrived, details.
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0: 6091. Tom Edward, 795627, just advised it's valid.
1: 609, she's valid, yes.
0: Yes, sir.

0: Thanks, John. Business check.
1: Six, Philip.
0: Okay.
1: Six, Philip.

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1: 6 Philip.

question, Dan Barrett, EMS. You're being requested the 655 Wynn Ave, 655 Wynn Ave for an 88-year-old female that's fallen with a back injury. Attention, Dan Barrett, EMS. You're being requested the 655 Wynn Ave, 655 Wynn Ave, crossroads of 6th and 7th for an 88-year-old female that's fallen with a back injury, time now 8:15.

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1: Thanks, Helen.
0: Signs are removed from both sides of the road. 590 and Rocky Ridge. Probably need to put back up.
1: Thanks, Helen. That's clear.

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She's advising, she found an IBM bank card in the roadway on 10th between Main and Washington. She took it back to her residence.

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1: Stand by, let me check.
0: They should have an ID and credit cards from a leak of the contact information.

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0: 3-3-0-4-1-9-9-3-6-7. 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
0: Can you 17 out to Colt Road and place those signs back up?
2: That's right.

Engine Danbury EMS, shipping requested to 506 East 4th, 506 East 4th, before lift assist. Attention, Danbury EMS, shipping requested to 506 East 4th in Lakeside for an 81-year-old male via lift assist. 10-10-47.

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Attention Pompey EMS, you're being requested to stop Squally's Cafe, 240 Delaware Ave, for subject choking. 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
0: We're here. 59. 11. See if he also got a 61 in. Close.
1: 61, that's basically a code kill.
0: Next baby, Mr. Carson. I'll handle it.

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1: 41-9.
0: I'll be in the area of 8589 East Harbor Road for a 2 over 71.

0: 41 Lambert for a 7 in a deal. Robert Henry 3 4 5 7 0 2.
1: 219 is Scott Allen Kilmer, Clark, Clark, WW 7 for the same, 2018 Ford truck, valid plate.
0: Yes, thank you.

0: Thanks for telling me. 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
1: Negative. He wasn't able to tell me anything. He just advised that the control room contacted him. Everything he needed medical is so I was given.

0: 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She not come to the list.
1: That's great, thank you.

0: Our recon. When they called that 29 call, did they give any updates on the patient?
1: Negative.

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0: Please, Cave.
1: 6293.

Session Danbury EMS, you're being requested to Otterbein, 9400 East North Shore Boulevard, to the apartments. Be down by the laundry room for a female that's fallen, has a head laceration. Attention Danbury EMS, you're being requested to Otterbein, 9400 East North Shore Boulevard, to the apartments near the laundry room. Be for a female that's fallen with a head laceration, time 1313.

0: Victim. East 17 at 14888 West Cole Road, 14558 West Cole Road. Caller's there checking on her daughter's residence. If I see her, the noise, unsure if it was inside or outside, right?
1: Good.
0: She's requesting if you could check the residence. She's standing by a blue GMC in the driveway.

County and County units, be advised, Ottawa County is under a severe thunderstorm warning until 2:15. Ottawa County is under a severe thunderstorm warning until 2:15.

Attention Ottawa County Fire and EMS. Ottawa County is going to be under a severe thunderstorm warning until 2:15. Ottawa County is under a severe thunderstorm warning until 14:15 hours. Your time now is 13:17.

IMS. So there's a warning in 14 hours. Auto County is under a severe thunderstorm warning until 15 hours. Your time now is 13.

0: You're able to go to a residence on 51 first to deliver a message to Wayne County.
1: Affirmative.
0: That's clear. The 24774 West State Route 51. 24774 West State Route 51. Attempt to make contact with a Michael Boyer. Advise him his vehicle is involved in an accident in the contact Wood County.
1: That's clear.

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1: 25.
0: Last clear, 29's en route to 2089. Correction, 9089 West Arrow 163 for female seizure.
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0: Any

0: Will you clear on that squad call?
1: Affirmative.
0: That's clear. It was a possibly 2 minute seizure. They advise it seemed like she's over and does have a history. They're requesting transport.

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0: Attention Danbury EMS, you're being requested to 433 North Idlewild Drive. 433 North Idlewild Drive for 74-year-old ill female. Attention Danbury EMS, you're being requested to 433 North Idlewild Drive. 433 North Idlewild Drive, crossroads of Northern Ave and North Shore Boulevard for 74-year-old ill female. Time now 13:29.
1: Squad needed. 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
2: Can I put you in a second? 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
2: That's correct.

Attention Danbury EMS, this is your second call. 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You're being requested to 433 North Idlewild Drive. 433 North Idlewild Drive for a 74-year-old L female. 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You're being requested to 433 North Idlewild Drive. 433 North Idlewild Drive crosses the Northern Ave and North Shore Boulevard for a 74-year-old L female, 10 now 1331.

0: 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We're clear on the second call.
1: Gamery, you're clear at 1332. She's having severe stomach issues. Now she feels dizzy and lightheaded and is unable to stand.
0: That's clear.

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1: there. Hey, Mr.
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1: Affirmative, you can change back 37 at the area of the last 29 that I found the complainant. Now, snakes, there was a code 8 possibly involved.

0: 7-9-1 open line. 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I can hear some.
1: That's it.

0: 6-93. And there's probably George in the background, and the president's coming back to a George over.
1: That's good.

Hit by fire and EMS, you're being requested at 1482 Lawrence, 1482 Lawrence, for a tree down and a driveway on fire. Attention Put in Bay, fire and EMS, you're being requested at 1482 Lawrence, 1482 Lawrence, for a tree down and a driveway on fire. Your time 1357.

mentioned Catawba Fire, Port EMS. You're being requested in the area, Northwest Catawba Road and Barnum. Be for a pole on fire and one that is in the street. Attention, Catawba Fire, Port Cotton EMS. You're being requested in the area, Northwest Catawba Road and Barnum Road for pole on fire and one in the street. Time now, 1358.

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2: Yeah, what?
1: 2829's en route.

0: 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You can cancel the squad. We'll show up with the engines. If we need them, we'll call them.
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Attention Fort Clinton EMS, you can cancel that mutual aid with Catawba Fire. 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They're going to take to the scene. We'll retone if needed, time 1402.

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0: Can you check the area of northeastern Pittsburgh for smoke in the area? May possibly be that power line near Barnum.
2: P93.
0: Information, took a report of a tree down across the roadway on Trenton, could be in the area of 79 Trenton, 79 Trenton.
2: That's clear, show me 37, 75 o'clock.
0: Thank you, that's clear, 514.
1: Neither 7 or my street, we'll head over to 53. Can you east end or maybe Daniels get down there and check that out for us? Right. Got one live Edison line almost on the ground and a pole getting ready to go. We got the road shut down.
0: Go ahead.
3: I'll be 33 and route to Sleepy Hollows. I got a report now, possibly on the camper.
0: That's clear.

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1: 319. Highway 37 at Hotel Lakeside for a theft complaint, no 71.
2: We've got the road shut down, Barnum all the way down to the beach complex.
3: No one at this location. I didn't see any active fire. You have a callback number. Is the road shut down?
2: At least one live Edison line almost on the ground, a pole leaning about three quarters of the way across the road.
3: That's correct.

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0: Yes.
1: It's clear.

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0: Thank you for your break.
1: Can you check the area 501 West Shore, 501 West Shore?
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0: 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Is that going to be the Lawrence Ave?
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1: Camper was unoccupied. Company 35.
2: That's 608, just for your information, that 12B was canceled. False alarm.
1: Dead.
0: Can you advise the complaint?
2: Are you referring to the northeast part of Pittsburgh?
0: Affirmative.
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0: No, sir.
2: Sorry, mate.
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4: Shewater 201, Joel S. and OC.
2: Can you 17 the area of my 43? Report of a possible transformer on fire and a tree branch in the roadway.
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0: Is it possible we can get one of your trucks at either end of this for traffic control so we can free up an officer for other calls?
1: Yes, leave on the south end, block that, and I think 25 is coming on the north end. Whenever they show up, you can release both of them.
0: Can you bring the engine back to this intersection because people are having a hard time understanding the road's closed?
1: Yes, we'll back up and I'll block the intersection.
0: Two 225s, code 2, West Catawba, Beach Club.
2: 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We got a report of line down by BP Rates of Fuel. 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

0: Stone Fork.
1: Four.
0: 28's going to handle 60 traffic control at Barnum and Northwest. I'll be 35 Edward. Go ahead for the next one.
1: The 41-8 checked the other one was G George. I believe it was coming from your location. Other pending calls are on the island.
0: Okay.
2: 6293.
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2: Show me out at 681 Trenton Avenue for that tree in the street.
1: Is that going to be the same one as 729 Trenton Ave?
2: I couldn't pass. This tree is a huge tree blocking the entire street. Maybe it could be another one. I don't know. I had to turn around and come around the other side and see that. But can you dispatch 29, please?
0: Grab the fire. Sir,
1: go ahead.
3: Out of county, is there any additional information on the Little Pittsburgh caller lines down or anything?
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3: That's good.

0: 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I need 28 on scene.
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0: Five.
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0: 3-4-5.

Attention Foot Bay Firing Squad, you're being requested in the area 1450 Victory, 1450 Victory, vehicle lines down, sparking. 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

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You're being requested for a tree down in the roadway at 729 Trenton Ave. 729 Trenton Ave. 6293 is on scene. Attention, Pump Bay Fire and Squad. You're being requested in the area 729 Trenton Ave. 729 Trenton Ave. Crest of the Catawba and Dahlgren Ave. For a tree down in the street. 6293 is on scene. Time now 1425.

0: George.
1: Well, let me know what Edison's telling you. I can see if County Highway can come out here and set up barricades if it's going to be shut down for a prolonged period of time.
0: Alright, I just talked to him. We're going to try and get part of the island back out of power, but it's going to be a couple hours. So maybe we have a barricade off so we can release it.
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3: Requesting the outage of 729 Ave for a tree in the roadway.
1: That's clear.
3: Thanks. 501 West Shore, 501 West Shore, report of a tree down with wires.
1: When you get a chance, you know, county road, see if they can bring out some barricades, set them up at Barnum, and then another set down at our beach club to shut the whole road down.
3: Barnum and beach club.
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1: Neighbor, talk loud. I'm in. We're calling the office.
2: Neighbor, that's Claire. He's like, I believe he shut off the electrical box. He did device. He lost power to his residence. Something was smoking, but he's not sure what.

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1: 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Here's Ohio, and it's
2: 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I'm going to contact them for be sure. So we will advise them both.
1: That's clear. Thank you.
3: 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You saw a wire across the roadway and service power. Attention Erie Township Fire. You're being requested in area 1300 North Campbell Eastern Road. 1300 North Campbell Eastern Road. Cross surface Jackson Bowling and State Route 2. For a wire across the roadway on service power. Time now 1433.
2: I reported two trees down the roadway in the area of 4597 East Island Pines Drive. 4597 East Island Pines Drive.
4: Call 10-1-8.

0: back.
1: We're clearing the call.
0: Clear at 1435. Not sure if there's wires down across the roadway. You've got a PD unit to shut down the road there on West Shore.
2: Yeah, come.
0: That's clear. Fire, Ottawa County. Unit that can check 501 West Shore, 501 West Shore. Got some more wires down.
2: Inside, I can have someone get there.

0: Ascension Dam Verifier. Your request is to the area 327 North Schrock. 327 North Schrock have a tree that came down. Cold wires off the house. Unsure if the wires are hot. Ascension Dam Verifier, you're being requested to 327 North Schrock Avenue. 327 North Schrock Avenue for a tree that came down, pulled the wires off the house. Your time 1436.
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0: Affirmative.
2: Seven.
3: Four, what do you want to hit?
2: I'm four, Island.
3: I got
4: you, Janberry Fire, Ottawa County. The Lake Street incident is already being off the road. It's just going to shut down Lake Street and up by James Street.

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1: Advise Edison, these are electrical lines.
0: So we're on 19 with them now, with a list of addresses. We'll let them know.
2: Calling to 5.
1: Six oh eight. It was a cable line removed from the roadway, 35 yard work.
0: That's clear.

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1: Permit.
0: West 31, 71.
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0: Name on Stoutenburg, 3.3 across the roadway.

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0: 51-4.
1: 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Township Road crew is going to come down, move the trees off to the side. The subdivision will have to take care of the disposal.

0: 645.
1: I'll be aboard of that lake en route to the pending.
0: Yes, sir.

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1: 5.
0: Can you be announced in the rear speaking to the victim?
1: That's fine.

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1: Flight 48, Iowa County.
2: Nine
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1: Trees out on the roadway. 35, Edward.
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0: preliminary fire out of the penalty dispatch. We're out here on the Shrock Drive tree down. We have this road cordoned off, shut down. Has Edison been contacted about these wires being down on these houses?
1: Affirmative. They've been advised on both residences. They gave an hour ETA.
0: Okay, that's clear. We're going to clear the scene here. As I said, the road's completely shut down. Everything's isolated right now.
1: Yes, sir.
0: Thank you, County.

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1: RV 37, North South Katah, Marina, on a civil. No need for 71.

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1: 64.
0: I'll get 30 seconds, 125, Alexander Pike, traffic control, 1st Street Department, get the 3 out of the roadway.

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0: 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D35 at Rupert.
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1: Good.
0: 17 Bath Haven Marina, be the near the swimming pool by the restrooms for a lockout, Chevy Suburban. There are 2 10-month-old babies inside the vehicle.
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1: Okay, no further. 35 Edward, holding this.
0: Okay.
2: Four room pilot, I'll be 35 B boy, backing out to the township.
0: 415.

0: 415 would be 37 at 100 Bend for a follow up. No 71s.
1: 41. Just 71.
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0: Hold on it.
1: 4-1-8.
0: Shoot me 37 to my 25 for a lockout. No need for 71s.
1: That's clear.

0: just saw her 3-4 valid. He's out.
1: Better, I guess.

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1: 417.
0: Be 37 at North Shore Estates.
2: About 46 for some sort of audible alarm.

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1: 418.
0: 3254.
2: You have traffic for 32 unit.
0: Affirmative. You can 17 at South Beach. The subject back there states about 200 yards offshore. They can see an air mattress floating. I've known if anyone was on it. I have him talking to the Coast Guard now.
2: I have eyes on it right now. There doesn't appear to be anyone on it.
0: But if you can go over by South Beach and look for the complainant.
2: They give any description?
0: I'm still trying to get that

0: That's 1-4.
1: That's 1-4.
0: Be back out as complaints 43 on Porter Road.
1: That's 1-4.

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1: It's not going to be a 36, more of a 72, B35, B void.
0: That's correct.

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0: 10 Kina area toss.
2: Let's go back.
0: 51-6 was getting 23, and someone approached and advised a possible .19 at toss of blue F-150. He was going to go through the parking lot and see if it was still there also.
1: That's correct.

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1: Edward.
0: Break for Ohio 7. King David Nora, 7310. It's going to be the blue F-150 that you're going to be looking for. Two cars in front of Dallas Ice Cream.

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1: Myself and 84-2 will be out at 915 Wilson Street on a 15A. No floating.

EMS. He requested 1123 South Ottawa Drive. 1123 South Ottawa Drive for an ill person. Port Clinton EMS, he requested 1123 South Ottawa Drive, cross of State Route 2 and city limits for an ill person. Time now, 1747. En route 1123 Ottawa Drive for the person.

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1: 6-16.
0: That's right, Mark.
1: That's the right. 8th en route to a 29 at 1123 South Ottawa. 1123 South Ottawa for an ill subject.
2: That's very exciting.
1: I'm excited.

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0: Hey, this is Messi, Ottawa County. Radio check.
1: You're loud and clear. 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
0: Thank you. 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
1: City County. 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Are they still on scene?
2: Still on scene.
0: That's clear, I'll ignore it.
1: Clear.

0: 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Check across the road from the watering hole, Safari and Water Park, 1530 South Danbury North. They caller advised there's a pipe draining water into a ditch, and they think they could have possibly seen a body in the ditch.
1: Four nine, what is it?
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Roger, requested 215 West 5th, 215 West 5th in Lakeside, head laceration from a fall. The Emory squad requested 215 West 5th, cross of Maple and Walnut, head laceration from a fall, 10-1845.

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I'm okay. 35 Yellow.

0: War Fire and Squad. Requested a 23175 West Moline Martin. 23175 West Moline Martin for a gas detector going off. 34 Fire Squad, you requested 23175 West Moline Martin, across at Downing and Raymond for a gas detector going off. Time now,
1: 1908. 217. 28 to route, 23175 West Moline Martin for a gas detector going off.

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0: 699 North 2 St. South, 699 North 2 St. South, Chris Civil. Chris for the notes for the call.
1: Yes, sir. 17 of you, Frank, on that 28.
0: Still 7, repeat.
1: 6017, I'm F. Frank on that 28 call.

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0: 735 to deploy.
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0: 37 for the day.
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